0: This is your WWE, our Dog and Boom Report for Sunday, August 16th through Friday, August 21st. On Sunday, Monday, Tuesday, and Friday, there is no scheduled range testing. On Wednesday and Thursday, there is the potential to create loud noise downrange with river restrictions approximately 10,000 yards downrange below the yellow O buoy and to the yellow N buoy. This has been your WWE, our Dog and Boom Report.
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Casinos on the water, neon on the tide. Ghost

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2: Here's the National Weather Service forecast for Colonial Beach. For Monday night, a chance of showers and storms, mainly before midnight, mostly cloudy with a low of 74. Tuesday, a slight chance of midday showers, sunny with a high of 84. And for Tuesday night, mostly clear with a low of 71. The pollen count for Tuesday is expected to be low for grasses. That's your local forecast from Colonial Beach Community Radio.
0: Here are the tides as reported for the Potomac at Colonial Beach. For Monday, high tides at 7:09 a.m. and 7:34 p.m. Low tides at 12:48 a.m. and 12:54 p.m. For Tuesday, 1:38 a.m. and 1:34 p.m. At the weather and tides from WWER.
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time has come. The time has come to go out of your mind. Are you ready? Then take this chalice, the elixir of life, the ancient cup. Take this and drink. Oh, it's so beautiful, so warm, soft, dissolved.

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0: The Blue Bus is underway again. I'm Forrest, your Blue Bus driver and sound painter, here with Morrison the Cat. Back behind the wheel after a wonderful month on the Madland. It's nice to be home. Let me share the music that we just listened to most recently. Guitarist Justin Johnson with his instrumental version of Love in Vain. Before that, the Neville Brothers covering Bob Dylan's With God on Our Side. John Wesley, Take the Long Way Home from a Supertramp tribute album, Songs of the Century. Natalie Taylor covered Born to Be Wild. Manish Damore in the set with a track called Peaceful Bean. Sunkite performed On Air from the various artists compilation Natural Born Chillers. And Tim Schaffer got the ride underway with a track called Homeward. We hope you enjoyed that. The Blue Bus is brought to us by Waveform Records at waveformrecords.com and waveformrecords.bandcamp.com. The music resumes in just a few moments after this short break on WWER.
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1: So much has happened in the last 30 days. I celebrated a birthday during my vacation on the 20th with Carlos Santana. Him and I coming in together back in the day. Lots has transpired. One thing is certain, that is, change is inevitable, and we go on wherever we are, here or in the next place. I am reading an incredible book that I would highly recommend to everyone. It's called Journey of Souls, Case Studies of Life Between Lives, by a guy named Michael Newton. Journey of Souls, Case Studies of Life Between Lives, by Michael Newton. 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It will blow your mind, I promise. It certainly is eye-opening. Journey of Souls, Case Studies of Life Between Lives. 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If this is your first Blue Bus Ride, the program was inspired and got its name from the first Doors album and the song The End. Jim Morrison singing, "The Blue Bus is Calling Us. Driver, where you taking us?" It was equally inspired by my time on the radio in San Francisco from the late 60s through the mid 80s and beyond. During my time on the mainland, walking down Haight Street, standing on the corner of Haight Ashbury where I used to sell Good Times newspapers back in the early 70s. The Haight, blossoming as ever. Anyway, the Blue Bus, inspired by my time in San Francisco, and each time we have what we call the Blue Bus route sign that lets us know where we're headed. This time, the route sign simply reads home. As we return home from a wonderful month on the mainland, we're road tripping again with songs about home and how great it is to be back on the Valley Isle. So buckle in, stay with us, and let the journey continue. We're going to hear a classic song about heading home from the album Parsley, Sage, Rosemary, and Thyme, brought out by Simon & Garfunkel in 1966. It's called Homeward Bound. On the Blue Bus,

You're riding the blue bus with Nancy Sinatra. Her classic Bang Bang, My Baby Shot Me Down. Special blue bus edit I did, adding a bit to the very end of the song. It's from her album, How Does That Grab You? From Nancy Sinatra. We heard Peter Gabriel with help from Kate Bush with his classic Don't Give Up from the So album. Stevie Bazette with a track called The Closed Eye View, an edit I did of that one. Simon and Garfunkel at the top with Homeward Bound. That's what our ride's about this time, home. Celebrating our return home, whether you are coming back home or traveling home, this blue bus ride is for you.

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2: 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Here's another song about home. David Holmes with his, I always laugh when I see the name of this album. This film's crap, let's slash the seats. That's the name of the album. It was brought out in 1995. The interesting thing about the album title as well, there's no punctuation, no apostrophe S, and films or let's. It's just, this film's crap, let's slash the seats. So British, isn't it? This film's crap. Let's slash the bloody seats. The track we're going to hear is an edit I did of Coming Home to the Sun. Oh, I see Rudy has just joined me as I look out into the backyard. She is our neighbor's cat that has adopted us, probably because we give good food. She just jumped up and is looking through the window at me. Hello, Rudy. We do love the kitties. We're going to hear from David Holmes now again. Coming Home to the Sun is the name of the track and edit I did of it from the album This Film's Crap, Let's Slash the Seats on the Blue Bus.

0: further on down the road with Led Zeppelin, from their Houses of the Holy, the Rain Song. We heard the Stones with an edit I did of Moonlight Mile. I took the Cowboy Junkies cover of it and that intro and mixed it with the Stones version from Sticky Fingers. So you heard Moonlight Mile, the Cowboy Junkie intro version of the track. The original again on Sticky Fingers, brought out in 1971. Santana in the set from the Welcome album, and the track Going Home. We heard Ukrainian guitarist Estes Tone with Introspection, an edit I did of that song. Carla Bruni in the set from her French Touch album with Miss You, covering the Stones' Miss You. And David Holmes began that set with Coming Home to the Sun. Another edit. Actually, three of the songs in that set I brought into the studio and did some minor editing. That's one of the perks of riding the Blue Bus. I'm always trying to make it interesting. I live my life in the world of Kaizen, the Japanese word for constant improvement. Kaizen. You get it with some of the songs here as well. 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
0: Our Blue Bus route sign this time is home, celebrating a return home to Maui. And we're going to hear another song about home right now from Little Axe. That would be Skip McDonald. He brought out an album in 2004 called Champagne and Grits. And this track is titled, Will I Ever Get Back Home Again? I think you will. I think we always do. Here's Little Axe on the Blue Bus.

not a lot of oxygen.

sparse. I bet the buzzards have to carry them.

0: punching your ticket on the blue bus with Gus Till from the various artist compilation Chillicious. That's Monkey in the Black Sky, the Blue Bus Planet of the Apes mix from Gus Till. Green Beats before that, with their track Moments of Reflection from the album Cosmic Turtle. Little Axe, Skip McDonald, beginning things with Will I Ever Get Back Home Again. We're heard each time here from Maui, thanks to the generous support of Waveform Records at waveformrecords.com and waveformrecords.bandcamp.com. 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
1: Here's the National Weather Service forecast for Colonial Beach. For Monday night, a chance of showers and storms, mainly before midnight, mostly cloudy with a low of 74. Tuesday, a slight chance of midday showers, sunny with a high of 84. And for Tuesday night, mostly clear with a low of 71. The pollen count for Tuesday is expected to be low for grasses. That's your local forecast from Colonial Beach Community Radio.
2: Here are the tides as reported for the Potomac at Colonial Beach. For Monday, high tides at 7:09 a.m. and 7:34 p.m. Low tides at 12:48 a.m. and 12:54 p.m. For Tuesday, 1:38 a.m. and 1:34 p.m. That's the weather and tides from WWER.
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0: I'm Forrest, your Blue Bus driver and sound painter. Happy to be back. And so grateful that you're on board. If you're out there driving around right now, please drive carefully. Share the aloha spirit. Little kindness goes a long way, and be grateful that you do not have to drive in the traffic that I saw in places in Oregon and Washington, and it's scary out there, and it's getting worse all the time. Maui has traffic as well, but

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0: You're riding the blue bus with the Stones. Their 11-plus-minute track, Going Home, you'll find it on the Aftermath album brought out in 1966, Early Stones. Dire Straits in the set with So Far Away from Brothers in Arms. The Beatles with George Harrison from Yellow Submarine, It's All Too Much. Hell Songs covering the Sabbath tune Paranoid, slowing it down, making it a completely different song from Hell Songs. David Byrne and Brian Eno, beginning it with Home, the extended mix of that. That's what our ride's about this time. Home. Heading back home. Whatever that means for you, want to thank all the folks that sat in behind the wheel on the blue bus while I was off island. Mahalo for taking the wheel on the blue bus. Our journey continues on the blue bus in just a moment on 88.1 FM.
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0: We hope we find you in good health and spirit. We're going to return to more with some Randy Meisner of the Eagles and Poco. Randy Meisner, besides his time with the Eagles, brought out a few solo albums as well as performing with Poco and the Stone Canyon Band. Here is a song that is my favorite from his biggest selling solo album. Listen to the words. It's very fitting for going home. It's been 3 years now since Randy went home. This is the title track from his 1980 album, One More Song, on the Blue Bus.

0: The blue bus heading back to the station with Tony Bennett is classic. I Left My Heart in San Francisco, a 1962 recording from Tony Bennett, Shayla in the set with the piano piece called The Dawning. Back in the saddle again, Gene Autry taking us all the way back to 1939. I don't know, maybe we should be saying back behind the wheel. Saddle might be a little bit of a stretch. Stephen Stills with Go Back Home. Randy Meisner got that final set started with One More Song. One more song from Randy. We miss you. That's been our Blue Bus route sign this time home. Returning home from our time on the mainland. Road tripping with you again for the last 3 hours. We hope you've enjoyed the ride. The Blue Bus comes your way each time. 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Mahalo for your support. That's going to bring to a close our ride on the Blue Bus. It's great to be back. Thank you again to the other announcers here that sat in for me. You guys are the best. I'm Forrest, your Blue Bus driver and sound painter, here along with Morrison the Cat. We'd like to invite you back next time for another 3-hour journey from Maui, God willing, and the creek don't rise, as thousands of thoughts float by like clouds in the sky. Until then, let me just say, mahalo nui loa. WWER, Colonial Beach. We are Colonial Beach.
1: Here's the National Weather Service forecast for Colonial Beach. For Monday night, a chance of showers and storms, mainly before midnight, mostly cloudy with a low of 74. Tuesday, a slight chance of midday showers, sunny with a high of 84. And for Tuesday night, mostly clear with a low of 71. The pollen count for Tuesday is expected to be low for grasses. That's your local forecast from Colonial Beach Community Radio.
2: Here are the tides. It's reported for the Potomac at Colonial Beach. For Tuesday, high tides at 8 a.m. and 8:23 p.m. Low tides at 1:38 a.m. and 1:34 p.m. For Wednesday, high tides at 8:52 a.m. and 9:14 p.m. Low tides at 2:29 a.m. and 2:16 p.m. That's the weather and tides from WWER.
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2: Here's the National Weather Service forecast for Colonial Beach. For Monday night, a chance of showers and storms, mainly before midnight, mostly cloudy with a low of 74. Tuesday, a slight chance of midday showers, sunny with a high of 84. And for Tuesday night, mostly clear with a low of 71. The pollen count for Tuesday is expected to be low for grasses. That's your local forecast from Colonial Beach Community Radio.
3: Here are the tides. It's reported for the Potomac at Colonial Beach. For Tuesday, high tides at 8 a.m. and 8:23 p.m., low tides at 1:38 a.m. and 1:34 p.m. For Wednesday, high tides at 8:52 a.m. and 9:14 p.m., low tides at 2:29 a.m. and 2:16 p.m. That's the weather and tides from WWER.

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2: Here's the National Weather Service forecast for Colonial Beach. For Monday night, a chance of showers and storms, mainly before midnight, mostly cloudy with a low of 74. Tuesday, a slight chance of midday showers, sunny with a high of 84. And for Tuesday night, mostly clear with a low of 71. The pollen count for Tuesday is expected to be low for grasses. That's your local forecast from Colonial Beach Community Radio.
3: Here are the tides as reported for the Potomac at Colonial Beach. For Tuesday, high tides at 8 a.m. and 8:23 p.m., low tides at 1:38 a.m. and 1:34 p.m. For Wednesday, high tides at 8:52 a.m. and 9:14 p.m., low tides at 2:29 a.m. and 2:16 p.m. That's the weather and tides from WWER.
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2: Here's the National Weather Service forecast for Colonial Beach. For Monday night, a chance of showers and storms, mainly before midnight, mostly cloudy with a low of 74. Tuesday, a slight chance of midday showers, sunny with a high of 84. And for Tuesday night, mostly clear with a low of 71. The pollen count for Tuesday is expected to be low for grasses. That's your local forecast from Colonial Beach Community Radio.
3: Here are the tides. As reported for the Potomac at Colonial Beach, for Tuesday, high tides at 8 a.m. and 8:23 p.m., low tides at 1:38 a.m. and 1:34 p.m. For Wednesday, high tides at 8:52 a.m. and 9:14 p.m., low tides at 2:29 a.m. and 2:16 p.m. That's the weather and tides from WWER.
4: 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On Monday, August 17th, the Ice House has Music Bingo with John Murphy starting at 6. It's also wine night. The Moose Lodge will be open 3 to 9. The kitchen will be open 5 to 8. It's cheeseburger night. On Tuesday, August 18th, El Toro Host Taco Tuesday. Paula will be doing functional fitness at the Colonial Beach Community Center from 10 to 11. The Moose Lodge will be open 3 to 9. The kitchen will be open 5 to 8. It's chicken cheesesteak night. On Wednesday, August 19th, Dockside has prime rib. Pier 909 has spaghetti night, and it's also wine down Wednesday. The Ice House has music, trivia, karaoke, and it's also burger night. The Moose Lodge will be open 3 to 9. Kitchen will be open 5 to 8. It's Wing Wednesday. On Thursday, August 20th, the Colonial Beach Farmers Market will be at the Colonial Beach Fire Department from 8 to 1-ish. Vendors include Leslie's Gardens and Ray's Farms. The Ice House has lunch in a cafe, 11:33. Trivia starts at 7. The Moose Lodge will be open 3 to 9. Kitchen will be open 5 to 8. Choose from the menu. On Friday, August 21st, the Ice House has lunch in a cafe, 11:33. Wings, Brews, and Bites, 3 to 6:30. Live music with Reckless Brigade starts at 6:30. Paula will be doing Hatha Yoga at the Colonial Beach Community Center from 10 to 11. The Moose Lodge will be open 3 to 10. Kitchen will be open 5 to 9. Choose from the menu. On Saturday, August 22nd, the Ice House says breakfast 8 in the... On Saturday, August 22nd, the Ice House says breakfast from 8:30 to 11 in the cafe. There will be a Next Stop stand-up comedy show starting at 7. This is a ticketed event, but the boat bar will be open to the public. Ingleside Vineyards will be having Gourmet Saturday with food provided by Wild Olive and Fig. Ingleside Vineyards will also be participating in the charity poker run. The Moose Lodge opens 3 to 10. Kitchen will be open 5 to 9. Choose from the menu. The United Methodist Men will be having yard sale at the Colonial Beach United Methodist Church from 7 to 11. On Sunday, August 23rd, the Ice House has breakfast in the cafe, 8:30 to 11. Sip, Swirl, Repeat starts at 1. 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If you have an event you'd like to have added, please email us at events@wwer.org.
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2: Here's the National Weather Service forecast for Colonial Beach. For Monday night, a chance of showers and storms, mainly before midnight, mostly cloudy with a low of 74. Tuesday, a slight chance of midday showers, sunny with a high of 84. And for Tuesday night, mostly clear with a low of 71. The pollen count for Tuesday is expected to be low for grasses. That's your local forecast from Colonial Beach Community Radio.
3: Here are the tides as reported for the Potomac at Colonial Beach. For Tuesday, high tides at 8 a.m. and 8:23 p.m., low tides at 1:38 a.m. and 1:34 p.m. For Wednesday, high tides at 8:52 a.m. and 9:14 p.m., low tides at 2:29 a.m. and 2:16 p.m. That's the weather and tides from WWER.
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soundtrack tape. You know, the band performs in the nude. He said,

That about does it for the Night Watch. I'll be back after the top of the hour with my look at orchestral music called Calder's Collection. Then we get you through your workday with great commercial-free music all day, starting with the Morning Buzz. 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
2: Here's the National Weather Service forecast for Colonial Beach. For Monday night, a chance of showers and storms, mainly before midnight, mostly cloudy with a low of 74. Tuesday, a slight chance of midday showers, sunny with a high of 84. And for Tuesday night, mostly clear with a low of 71. The pollen count for Tuesday is expected to be low for grasses. That's your local forecast from Colonial Beach Community Radio.
3: Here are the tides. It's reported for the Potomac at Colonial Beach for Tuesday. High tides at 8 a.m. and 8:23 p.m. Low tides at 1:38 a.m. and 1:34 p.m. For Wednesday, high tides at 8:52 a.m. and 9:14 p.m. Low tides at 2:29 a.m. and 2:16 p.m. That's the weather and tides from WWER.
4: The Colonial Beach United Methodist Men are having a yard sale at the Methodist Church on Saturday morning, August 22nd, from 7 a.m. to 11 a.m. The funds raised at this event help support the charitable work of the United Methodist Men. The United Methodist Church is located at 1 Washington Ave, and the yard sale is on Saturday morning, August 22nd, from 7 a.m. to 11 a.m.
5: Are you having a good summer? So am I. Welcome to Calder's Collection from WWER Colonial Beach, the Charlie Wilson Memorial Studio at Hawthorne Mercantile. My first name is Bill, and I'm not sure what we're going to do this hour, but we'll find out together. Right now, the Vince Guaraldi Trio, Cast Your Fate to the Wind and Relax.

Music from Brian Hughes. Here we go. Well, we're having a good summer in Colonial Beach. Me too. And I hope you are well. I hope you went to the beach or the mountains and relax. Mellow it out. Labor Day isn't here yet. Music now from Bert Comfort, the African Beat.

Bird, Charlie Parker, something called Rocker. But Charlie never got involved in rock and roll and Rocker, but there he is, Rocker from the Bird. Now, from Peter Gunn, Dave Grusin and Diana Krall perform Dreamsville.

finished the half hour with Amir Deodato from his second album called Do It Again. On the other side of the break, Desafinado, and a little later, at the end of the break, a kid in Boston named Arthur Fiedler, respectfully maestro, Kid Stuff. We'll be right back.

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Stan Getz and Charlie Bird, welcome to the second half of Calder's collection, Desafinado. We'll do some long forms in this half hour, but right now, Billie Holiday, nice work if you can get it.

1940s pianist Bud Powell, who was the forerunner of the Nat King Cole Piano Trio and Oscar Peterson. Music now long form. This is 9 minutes. It is the title track from Shorty Rogers' 1958 album, Afro-Cuban Influence. It's called Manteca.

Shorty Rogers, LA RCA Victor, 1958. We move and finish our time together in Boston with Arthur Fiedler and the Boston Pops. We've never played this before. Some of us like the big orchestras, and here it is. This is called Kid Stuff. And as always, stay cool. Thank you.

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2: Here's the extended National Weather Service forecast for Colonial Beach. It will be warm through Thursday with highs in the mid-80s and showers and storms Thursday. Friday and the weekend will be cooler with highs near 80. For Tuesday, mostly sunny with a high of 86. Tuesday night, partly cloudy with a low of 75. Wednesday, sunny with a high of 85. Thursday, afternoon showers and storms likely, partly sunny with a high of 84. Friday, a 50-50 chance of afternoon showers and storms, partly sunny with a high of 81. Saturday, afternoon showers likely, mostly cloudy with a high of 80. Sunday, a chance of showers, partly sunny with a high of 82. And for Monday, sunny with a high of 81. The pollen count for Tuesday is expected to be low for grasses. That's your extended local forecast from Colonial Beach Community Radio.
0: Here are the tides. It's reported for the Potomac at Colonial Beach for Tuesday. High tides at 8 a.m. and 8:23 p.m. Low tides at 1:38 a.m. and 1:34 p.m. For Wednesday, high tides at 8:52 a.m. and 9:14 p.m. Low tides at 2:29 a.m. and 2:16 p.m. That's the weather and tides from WWER.
3: This is your WWER Dog and Boom Report for Sunday, August 16th through Friday, August 21st. On Sunday, Monday, Tuesday, and Friday, there is no scheduled range testing. On Wednesday and Thursday, there is the potential to create loud noise downrange with river restrictions approximately 10,000 yards downrange below the yellow O buoy and to the yellow N buoy. This has been your WWER Dog and Boom Report.
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1: Here's the National Weather Service forecast for Colonial Beach. For Tuesday, mostly sunny with a high of 86. Tuesday night, partly cloudy with a low of 75. And for Wednesday, sunny with a high of 85. The pollen count for Tuesday is expected to be low for grasses. That's your local forecast from Colonial Beach Community Radio.
2: Here are the tides. It's reported for the Potomac at Colonial Beach. For Tuesday, high tides at 8 a.m. and 8:23 p.m. Low tides at 1:38 a.m. and 1:34 p.m. For Wednesday, high tides at 8:52 a.m. and 9:14 p.m., low tides at 2:29 a.m. and 2:16 p.m. That's the weather and tides from WWER.
3: Here are your upcoming events. On Monday, August 17th, the Ice House has Music Bingo with John Murphy starting at 6. It's also wine night. The Moose Lodge will be open 3 to 9. The kitchen will be open 5 to 8. It's cheeseburger night. On Tuesday, August 18th, El Toro Host Taco Tuesday. Paula will be doing functional fitness at the Colonial Beach Community Center from 10 to 11. The Moose Lodge will be open 3 to 9. Kitchen will be open 5 to 8. It's chicken cheesesteak night. On Wednesday, August 19th, Dockside has prime rib. Pier 909 has spaghetti night, and it's also wine down Wednesday. The Ice House has music, trivia, karaoke, and it's also burger night. The Moose Lodge will be open 3 to 9. Kitchen will be open 5 to 8. It's wing Wednesday. On Thursday, August 20th, the Colonial Beach Farmers Market will be at the Colonial Beach Fire Department from 8 to 1-ish. Vendors include Leslie's Gardens and Ray's Farms. The Ice House has lunch in a cafe, 11:33. Trivia starts at 7. And the Moose Lodge will be open 3 to 9. Kitchen will be open 5 to 8. Choose from the menu. On Friday, August 21st, the Ice House has lunch in a cafe, 11:33. Wings, brews, and bites, 3 to 6:30. Live music with Reckless Brigade starts at 6:30. Paula will be doing Hatha Yoga at the Colonial Beach Community Center from 10 to 11. The Moose Lodge will be open 3 to 10. Kitchen will be open 5 to 9. Choose from the menu. On Saturday, August 22nd, the Ice House says breakfast 8 in the... On Saturday, August 22nd, the Ice House says breakfast from 8:30 to 11 in the cafe. There will be a Next Stop stand-up comedy show starting at 7. This is a ticketed event, but the boat bar will be open to the public. Ingleside Vineyards will be having Gourmet Saturday with food provided by Wild Olive and Fig. Ingleside Vineyards will also be participating in the Charity Poker Run. The Moose Lodge opens 3 to 10. Kitchen will be open 5 to 9. Choose from the menu. The United Methodist Men will be having yard sale at the Colonial Beach United Methodist Church from 7 to 11. On Sunday, August 23rd, the Ice House has breakfast in the cafe, 8:30 to 11. 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
3: Here's the extended National Weather Service forecast for Colonial Beach. It will be warm through Thursday with highs in the mid-80s and showers and storms Thursday. Friday and the weekend will be cooler with highs near 80. For Tuesday, mostly sunny with a high of 86. Tuesday night, partly cloudy with a low of 75. Wednesday, sunny with a high of 85. Thursday, afternoon showers and storms likely, partly sunny with a high of 84. Friday, a 50-50 chance of afternoon showers and storms, partly sunny with a high of 81. Saturday, afternoon showers likely, mostly cloudy with a high of 80. Sunday, a chance of showers, partly sunny with a high of 82. And for Monday, sunny with a high of 81. The pollen count for Tuesday is expected to be low for grasses. That's your extended local forecast from Colonial Beach Community Radio.
4: Here are the tides as reported for the Potomac at Colonial Beach. For Tuesday, high tides at 8 a.m. and 8:23 p.m., low tides at 1:38 a.m. and 1:34 p.m. For Wednesday, high tides at 8:52 a.m. and 9:14 p.m., low tides at 2:29 a.m. and 2:16 p.m. That's the weather and tides from WWER.
5: Here are your upcoming events. On Monday, August 17th, the Ice House has Music Bingo with John Murphy starting at 6. It's also wine night. The Moose Lodge will be open 3 to 9. The kitchen will be open 5 to 8. It's cheeseburger night. On Tuesday, August 18th, El Toro Host Taco Tuesday. Paula will be doing functional fitness at the Colonial Beach Community Center from 10 to 11. The Moose Lodge will be open 3 to 9. The kitchen will be open 5 to 8. It's chicken cheesesteak night. On Wednesday, August 19th, Dockside has prime rib. Pier 909 has spaghetti night, and it's also wine down Wednesday. The Ice House has music, trivia, karaoke, and it's also burger night. The Moose Lodge will be open 3 to 9. Kitchen will be open 5 to 8. It's Wing Wednesday. On Thursday, August 20th, the Colonial Beach Farmers Market will be at the Colonial Beach Fire Department from 8 to 1-ish. Vendors include Leslie's Gardens and Ray's Farms. The Ice House has lunch in the cafe, 11:33. Trivia starts at 7. The Moose Lodge will be open 3 to 9. Kitchen will be open 5 to 8. Choose from the menu. On Friday, August 21st, the Ice House has lunch in a cafe, 11:33. Wings, brews, and bites, 3 to 6:30. Live music with Reckless Brigade starts at 6:30. Paula will be doing Hatha Yoga at the Colonial Beach Community Center from 10 to 11. The Moose Lodge will be open 3 to 10. Kitchen will be open 5 to 9. Choose from the menu. On Saturday, August 22nd, the Ice House has breakfast 8 in the On Saturday, August 22nd, the Ice House has breakfast from 8:30 to 11 in the cafe. There will be a Next Stop stand-up comedy show starting at 7. This is a ticketed event, but the boat bar will be open to the public. Ingleside Vineyards will be having Gourmet Saturday with food provided by Wild Olive and Fig. Ingleside Vineyards will also be participating in the charity poker run. The Moose Lodge opens 3 to 10. Kitchen will be open 5 to 9. Choose from the menu. The United Methodist Men will be having yard sale at the Colonial Beach United Methodist Church from 7 to 11. On Sunday, August 23rd, the Ice House has breakfast in the cafe, 8:30 to 11. Sip, Swirl, Repeat starts at 1. 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

Coming up at 9, it's the water cooler with our fearless leader, Ted Tate. 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
2: Here's the National Weather Service forecast for Colonial Beach. For Tuesday, mostly sunny with a high of 86. Tuesday night, partly cloudy with a low of 75. And for Wednesday, sunny with a high of 85. The pollen count for Tuesday is expected to be low for grasses. That's your local forecast from Colonial Beach Community Radio.
3: Here are the tides. It's reported for the Potomac at Colonial Beach. For Tuesday, high tides at 8 a.m. and 8:23 p.m. Low tides at 1:38 a.m. and 1:34 p.m. For Wednesday, high tides at 8:52 a.m. and 9:14 p.m., low tides at 2:29 a.m. and 2:16 p.m. That's the weather and tides from WWER.
4: 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On Sunday, Monday, Tuesday, and Friday, there is no scheduled range testing. On Wednesday and Thursday, there is the potential to create loud noise downrange with river restrictions approximately 10,000 yards downrange below the yellow O buoy and to the yellow N buoy. This has been your WWER Dog and Boom Report. 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
2: Here's the extended National Weather Service forecast for Colonial Beach. It will be warm through Thursday with highs in the mid-80s and showers and storms Thursday. Friday and the weekend will be cooler with highs near 80. For Tuesday, mostly sunny with a high of 86. Tuesday night, partly cloudy with a low of 75. Wednesday, sunny with a high of 85. Thursday, afternoon showers and storms likely, partly sunny with a high of 84. Friday, a 50-50 chance of afternoon showers and storms, partly sunny with a high of 81. Saturday, afternoon showers likely, mostly cloudy with a high of 80. Sunday, a chance of showers, partly sunny with a high of 82. And for Monday, sunny with a high of 81. The pollen count for Tuesday is expected to be low for grasses. That's your extended local forecast from Colonial Beach Community Radio.
3: Here are the tides. As reported for the Potomac at Colonial Beach for Tuesday, high tides at 8 a.m. and 8:23 p.m., low tides at 1:38 a.m. and 1:34 p.m. For Wednesday, high tides at 8:52 a.m. and 9:14 p.m., low tides at 2:29 a.m. and 2:16 p.m. That's the weather and tides from WWER.
4: Here are your upcoming events. On Monday, August 17th, the Ice House has Music Bingo with John Murphy starting at 6. It's also wine night. The Moose Lodge will be open 3 to 9. The kitchen will be open 5 to 8. It's cheeseburger night. On Tuesday, August 18th, El Toro Host Taco Tuesday. Paula will be doing functional fitness at the Colonial Beach Community Center from 10 to 11. The Moose Lodge will be open 3 to 9. The kitchen will be open 5 to 8. It's chicken cheesesteak night. On Wednesday, August 19th, Dockside has prime rib. Pier 909 has spaghetti night, and it's also wine down Wednesday. The Ice House has music, trivia, karaoke, and it's also burger night. The Moose Lodge will be open 3 to 9. Kitchen will be open 5 to 8. It's Wing Wednesday. On Thursday, August 20th, the Colonial Beach Farmers Market will be at the Colonial Beach Fire Department from 8 to 1-ish. Vendors include Leslie's Gardens and Ray's Farms. The Ice House has lunch in the cafe, 11:33. Trivia starts at 7. And the Moose Lodge will be open 3 to 9. Kitchen will be open 5 to 8. Choose from the menu. On Friday, August 21st, the Ice House has lunch in a cafe, 11:33. Wings, brews, and bites, 3 to 6:30. Live music with Reckless Brigade starts at 6:30. Paula will be doing Hatha Yoga at the Colonial Beach Community Center from 10 to 11. The Moose Lodge will be open 3 to 10. Kitchen will be open 5 to 9. Choose from the menu. On Saturday, August 22nd, the Ice House has breakfast On Saturday, August 22nd, the Ice House has breakfast from 8:30 to 11 in the cafe. There will be a Next Stop stand-up comedy show starting at 7. This is a ticketed event, but the boat bar will be open to the public. Ingleside Vineyards will be having Gourmet Saturday with food provided by Wild Olive and Fig. Ingleside Vineyards will also be participating in the charity poker run. The Moose Lodge opens 3 to 10. Kitchen will be open 5 to 9. Choose from the menu. The United Methodist Men will be having yard sale at the Colonial Beach United Methodist Church from 7 to 11. On Sunday, August 23rd, the Ice House has breakfast in the cafe, 8:30 to 11. Sip Swirl Repeat starts at 1. 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

This hour of the water cooler is made possible by a donation from Hawthorne Mercantile. 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Open late during the second Friday art walk. It's the kind of music that refreshes. 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

WWER reminds you that we can all take pride in our community by picking up litter in our daily routine. 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

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Open late during the second Friday Art Walk. 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

This hour of the water cooler is made possible by a donation from Hawthorne Mercantile at 116 Hawthorne Street. 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

This hour of the water cooler is made possible by a donation from Hawthorne Mercantile. 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
2: Here's the National Weather Service forecast for Colonial Beach. For Tuesday, mostly sunny with a high of 86. Tuesday night, partly cloudy with a low of 75. And for Wednesday, sunny with a high of 85. The pollen count for Tuesday is expected to be low for grasses. That's your local forecast from Colonial Beach Community Radio.
3: Here are the tides. It's reported for the Potomac at Colonial Beach. For Tuesday, high tides at 8 a.m. and 8:23 p.m. Low tides at 1:38 a.m. and 1:34 p.m. For Wednesday, high tides at 8:52 a.m. and 9:14 p.m., low tides at 2:29 a.m. and 2:16 p.m. That's the weather and tides from WWER.
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If you'd like to call, our phones are open 24 hours a day at 804-214-6226. 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
2: Here's the extended National Weather Service forecast for Colonial Beach. It will be warm through Thursday with highs in the mid-80s and showers and storms Thursday. Friday and the weekend will be cooler with highs near 80. For Tuesday, mostly sunny with a high of 86. Tuesday night, partly cloudy with a low of 75. Wednesday, sunny with a high of 85. Thursday, afternoon showers and storms likely, partly sunny with a high of 84. Friday, a 50-50 chance of afternoon showers and storms, partly sunny with a high of 81. Saturday, afternoon showers likely, mostly cloudy with a high of 80. Sunday, a chance of showers, partly sunny with a high of 82. And for Monday, sunny with a high of 81. The pollen count for Tuesday is expected to be low for grasses. That's your extended local forecast from Colonial Beach Community Radio.
3: Here are the tides. It's reported for the Potomac at Colonial Beach. For Tuesday, high tides at 8 a.m. and 8:23 p.m. Low tides at 1:38 a.m. and 1:34 p.m. For Wednesday, high tides at 8:52 a.m. and 9:14 p.m. Low tides at 2:29 a.m. and 2:16 p.m. That's the weather and tides from WWER.
4: This is your WWER Dog and Boom Report for Sunday, August 16th through Friday, August 21st. On Sunday, Monday, Tuesday, and Friday, there is no scheduled range testing. On Wednesday and Thursday, there is the potential to create loud noise downrange with river restrictions approximately 10,000 yards downrange below the yellow O buoy and to the yellow N buoy. This has been your WWER Dog and Boom Report. 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
0: Good afternoon. I'm Casey O'Day. Welcome to lunch. 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We'll queue up the turntables. 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
1: I wrote a lot of songs in music class. 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Gotta get comfortable.

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2: Here's the National Weather Service forecast for Colonial Beach. For Tuesday, mostly sunny with a high of 86. Tuesday night, partly cloudy with a low of 75. And for Wednesday, sunny with a high of 85. The pollen count for Tuesday is expected to be low for grasses. That's your local forecast from Colonial Beach Community Radio.
3: Here are the tides. It's reported for the Potomac at Colonial Beach. For Tuesday, high tides at 8 a.m. and 8:23 p.m. Low tides at 1:38 a.m. and 1:34 p.m. For Wednesday, high tides at 8:52 a.m. and 9:14 p.m., low tides at 2:29 a.m. and 2:16 p.m. That's the weather and tides from WWER.
4: Here are your upcoming events. 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CB Brewing has wine night. The Moose Lodge will be open 3 to 9. Kitchen will be open 5 to 8. 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On Wednesday, August 19th, Dockside has prime rib night. Pier 909 has spaghetti night, and it's also Wine Down Wednesday. The Ice House has music, trivia, karaoke, and it's also burger night. 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The Colonial Beach Moose Lodge will be open 3 to 9. Kitchen will be open 5 to 8. It's Wing Wednesday. Thursday, August 20th. Colonial Beach Farmers Market will be at the Colonial Beach Fire Department from 8 to 1-ish. 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Ice House's Luncheon and Cafe, 11:33. Trivia starts at 7. CB Brewing has open like night with Brian Jarbo from 7 to 10. The Colonial Beach Moose Lodge will be open 3 to 9. Kitchen will be open 5 to 8. Choose from the menu. Friday, August 21st. 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Wings, Brews, and Bites, 3 to 6:30. Live music with Reckless Brigade starts at 6:30. Paul will be doing Hatha Yoga at the Colonial Beach Community Center from 10 to 11. CB Brewing has flagship pint night. The Moose Lodge opens 3 to 10. The kitchen will be open 5 to 9. Choose from the menu. On Saturday, August 22nd, the Ice House has breakfast in the cafe, 8:30 to 11. There will be a Next Stop stand-up comedy show starting at 7. This is a ticketed event, but the boat bar will be open to the public. Ingleside Vineyards will be having gourmet Saturday. Food will be provided by Wild Olive and Fig. Ingleside is also participating in the charity poker run. CB Brewing has DJ night with DJ BJ from 7 to 10. The Moose Lodge will be open 3 to 10. Kitchen will be open 5 to 9. Choose from the menu. The United Methodist Men will be having a yard sale at the Colonial Beach United Methodist Church from 7 to 11. On Sunday, August 23rd, the Ice House has breakfast in the cafe, 8:30 to 11. Sips for all repeat starts at 1. 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Dockside has brunch starting at 10. Ingleside Vineyards will be having Acoustic Sunday with live music by Brad Pugh. 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The Moose Lodge will be open 3 to 9. 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
2: Here's the extended National Weather Service forecast for Colonial Beach. It will be warm through Thursday with highs in the mid-80s and showers and storms Thursday. Friday and the weekend will be cooler with highs near 80. For Tuesday, mostly sunny with a high of 86. Tuesday night, partly cloudy with a low of 75. Wednesday, sunny with a high of 85. Thursday, afternoon showers and storms likely, partly sunny with a high of 84. Friday, a 50-50 chance of afternoon showers and storms, partly sunny with a high of 81. Saturday, afternoon showers likely, mostly cloudy with a high of 80. Sunday, a chance of showers, partly sunny with a high of 82. And for Monday, sunny with a high of 81. The pollen count for Tuesday is expected to be low for grasses. That's your extended local forecast from Colonial Beach Community Radio.
3: Here are the tides. It's reported for the Potomac at Colonial Beach. For Tuesday, high tides at 8 a.m. and 8:23 p.m. Low tides at 1:38 a.m. and 1:34 p.m. For Wednesday, high tides at 8:52 a.m. and 9:14 p.m. Low tides at 2:29 a.m. and 2:16 p.m. That's the weather and tides from WWER.
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distant red neon shivered in the heat. 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You know, where people play games with the night. God, it was too hot to sleep. I followed the sound of a jukebox coming from up the levee. All of a sudden, I could hear somebody whistling from right

0: Wait, did you hear that?
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but I'm stuffed. Lunchtime is over. I'm Casey O'Day, and it's time for me to fly. But coming up next, we've got lots more great programming for you on WWER. It's The Homestretch with Tom Larson, then Drive Time Classics with Jack Mortimer. And if you liked our beach break today, tune in again at 9 for more shag music on Beach Breeze and Grooves. 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
1: Here's the National Weather Service forecast for Colonial Beach. For Tuesday, mostly sunny with a high of 86. Tuesday night, partly cloudy with a low of 75. And for Wednesday, sunny with a high of 85. The pollen count for Tuesday is expected to be low for grasses. That's your local forecast from Colonial Beach Community Radio.
2: Here are the tides. It's reported for the Potomac at Colonial Beach. For Tuesday, high tides at 8 a.m. and 8:23 p.m. Low tides at 1:38 a.m. and 1:34 p.m. For Wednesday, high tides at 8:52 a.m. and 9:14 p.m., low tides at 2:29 a.m. and 2:16 p.m. That's the weather and tides from WWER.
3: This is your WWER Dog and Boot Report for Sunday, August 16th through Friday, August 21st. On Sunday, Monday, Tuesday, and Friday, there is no scheduled range testing. On Wednesday and Thursday, there is the potential to create loud noise downrange with river restrictions approximately 10,000 yards downrange below the yellow O buoy and to the yellow N buoy. This has been your WWER Dog and Boom Report. 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
5: Good afternoon, Colonial Beach. 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
2: Here's the extended National Weather Service forecast for Colonial Beach. It will be warm through Thursday with highs in the mid-80s and showers and storms Thursday. Friday and the weekend will be cooler with highs near 80. For Tuesday, mostly sunny with a high of 86. Tuesday night, partly cloudy with a low of 75. Wednesday, sunny with a high of 85. Thursday, afternoon showers and storms likely, partly sunny with a high of 84. Friday, a 50-50 chance of afternoon showers and storms, partly sunny with a high of 81. Saturday, afternoon showers likely, mostly cloudy with a high of 80. Sunday, a chance of showers, partly sunny with a high of 82. And for Monday, sunny with a high of 81. The pollen count for Tuesday is expected to be low for grasses. That's your extended local forecast from Colonial Beach Community Radio.
3: Here are the tides. It's reported for the Potomac at Colonial Beach. For Tuesday, high tides at 8 a.m. and 8:23 p.m. Low tides at 1:38 a.m. and 1:34 p.m. For Wednesday, high tides at 8:52 a.m. and 9:14 p.m. Low tides at 2:29 a.m. and 2:16 p.m. That's the weather and tides from WWER.
4: Here are your upcoming events. Tuesday, August 18th, El Toro hosts Taco Tuesday. Paul will be doing functional fitness at the Colonial Beach Community Center from 10 to 11. CB Brewing has wine night. The Moose Lodge will be open 3 to 9. Kitchen will be open 5 to 8. It's chicken cheese steak or steak and cheese steak night. On Wednesday, August 19th, Dockside has prime rib night. Pier 909 has spaghetti night, and it's also wine down Wednesday. The Ice House has music, trivia, karaoke, and it's also burger night. CB Brewing has gather at CBB number 2, featuring the Colonial Beach Green Space, the local 501c3 behind the community garden on Washington Avenue. 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The Colonial Beach Moose Lodge will be open 3 to 9. Kitchen will be open 5 to 8. It's Wing Wednesday. Thursday, August 20th, Colonial Beach Farmers Market will be at the Colonial Beach Fire Department from 8 to 1-ish. Vendors include Leslie's Gardens and Ray's Farms. Ice House's Luncheon and Cafe, 11:33. Trivia starts at 7. CB Brewing has open like night with Brian Jarbo from 7 to 10. The Colonial Beach Moose Lodge will be open 3 to 9. Kitchen will be open 5 to 8. Choose from the menu. Friday, August 21st, the Ice House's Luncheon and Cafe, 11:33. Wings, Brews, and Bites, 3 to 6:30. Live music with Reckless Brigade starts at 6:30. Paul will be doing Hatha Yoga at the Colonial Beach Community Center from 10 to 11. CB Brewing has flagship pint night. The Moose Lodge opens 3 to 10. The kitchen will be open 5 to 9. Choose from the menu. On Saturday, August 22nd, the Ice House has breakfast in the cafe, 8:30 to 11. There'll be a Next Stop stand-up comedy show starting at 7. This is a ticketed event, but the boat bar will be open to the public. Ingleside Vineyards will be having Gourmet Saturday. Food will be provided by Wild Olive and Fig. Ingleside is also participating in the charity poker run. CB Brewing has DJ night with DJ BJ from 7 to 10. The Moose Lodge will be open 3 to 10. Kitchen will be open 5 to 9. Choose from the menu. The United Methodist Men will be having a yard sale at the Colonial Beach United Methodist Church from 7 to 11. On Sunday, August 23rd, the Ice House has breakfast in the cafe, 8:30 to 11. Sips for All Repeat starts at 1. 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Dockside has brunch starting at 10. Ingleside Vineyards will be having Acoustic Sunday with live music by Brad Pugh. 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The Moose Lodge will be open 3 to 9. 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

that about does it for me. Coming up next, it's Drive Time Classics with Jack Mortimer. To hear the best in shag tunes, tune in at 9 p.m. for Beach Breeze and Grooves. We close out the evening with Calder's Collection, and then Bill takes you through the overnight with the Night Watch beginning at midnight. This is Tom Larson, and I return tomorrow at 3 for another edition of The Home Stretch. Thanks for joining us this afternoon. Have a wonderful evening, and keep it right here on your commercial-free community radio, WWER-FM, Colonial Beach, Virginia.

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2: Here's the National Weather Service forecast for Colonial Beach. For Tuesday night, partly cloudy with a low of 75. Wednesday, sunny with a high of 85. And for Wednesday night, a chance of showers and storms after midnight, increasing clouds with a low of 76. The pollen count for Wednesday is expected to be low for grasses and ragweed. That's your local forecast from Colonial Beach Community Radio.
3: Here are the tides. It's reported for the Potomac at Colonial Beach for Tuesday. High tides at 8 a.m. and 8:23 p.m. Low tides at 1:38 a.m. and 1:34 p.m. For Wednesday, high tides at 8:52 a.m. and 9:14 p.m. Low tides at 2:29 a.m. and 2:16 p.m. That's the weather and tides from WWER.
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5: The Colonial Beach United Methodist Men are having a yard sale at the Methodist Church on Saturday morning, August 22nd, from 7 a.m. to 11 a.m. The funds raised at this event help support the charitable work of the United Methodist Men. 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

And that was Pink Floyd with Another Brick in the Wall on WWER 88.1 FM in Colonial Beach. Coming up next is Olivia Newton-John with Magic.

Olivia Newton-John, and yeah, you have to believe in magic. This is WWER 88.1 FM in beautiful downtown Colonial Beach, Virginia. Now, I've been giving you riddles week after week, and some riddles should have died before they ever got thought of, and other riddles are timeless. And I have a timeless riddle for you. This week is something you may need the back of an envelope for those of you that those of us that still push a pencil to calculate, and you may need a calculator to keep track and add up every part of this riddle. But here it is. The riddle goes: as I was going to St. Ives, I met a man with seven wives. Each wife had seven sacks. Each sack had seven cats. Each cat had seven kits. Kits, cats, sacks, and wives. How many were going to St. Ives? That's the riddle for this week. And when you come up with the answer, the number, you can text it to me at 804-214-6226. That's 804-214-6226. Coming up next is Michael Johnson. Michael Johnson, yeah, that's not his name. It's Michael Jackson. Michael Jackson with Rock With You.

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And that was the Captain and Tennille with Love Will Keep Us Together. They were a great team and had some wonderful songs. Here on WWER 88.1 FM, we're coming up next with Queen. And Queen is going to sing A Crazy Little Thing Called Love.

crazy little thing called love. This is WWER 88.1 FM. We're broadcasting from the Charlie Wilson Memorial Studio behind Hawthorne Mercantile in beautiful downtown Colonial Beach, Virginia. If you did not catch the all the numbers on the riddle, I will read the riddle again a little bit slower in a few minutes, so you get a chance to get out your paper and pencil so you can take down all the numbers, because there are a lot of numbers in this riddle, so you'll be able to do the calculations to get the right answer. Coming up next is Paul McCartney with A Little Luck.

And that was Lips Incorporated with Funky Town on WWER. I can guarantee you that in the studio, while that song was playing, there was no danger of any discs being slipped in anybody's back. The studio was very quiet during that song. I promised to repeat the weekly riddle so that you could get all the numbers. So here it is. Get your pencils ready. As I was going to St. Ives, I met a man with seven wives. Poor guy. Each of his wives had seven sacks. And each sack had seven cats. Each cat had seven kits. Among the kits, cats, sacks, and wives, how many were there going to St. Ives? I'll repeat it again. The man had seven wives. Each wife had seven sacks. Each sack had seven cats. Each cat had seven kits. How many were going to St. Ives? 804-214-6226 is the place to text your answer. And warm up your calculators on this one, and let's see who can get the right answer. Coming up next is Billy Joel with It's Still Rock and Roll to Me.

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And thank you very much for listening. I appreciate each and every one of you. You are my favorite audience. Coming up next, we have Bette Midler with The Rose.

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1: Here's the extended National Weather Service forecast for Colonial Beach. It will be warm through Thursday with highs in the mid-80s and showers and storms Thursday. Friday and the weekend will be cooler with highs near 80. For Tuesday, mostly sunny with a high of 86. Tuesday night, partly cloudy with a low of 75. Wednesday, sunny with a high of 85. Thursday, afternoon showers and storms likely, partly sunny with a high of 84. Friday, a 50-50 chance of afternoon showers and storms, partly sunny with a high of 81. Saturday, afternoon showers likely, mostly cloudy with a high of 80. Sunday, a chance of showers, partly sunny with a high of 82. And for Monday, sunny with a high of 81. The pollen count for Tuesday is expected to be low for grasses. That's your extended local forecast from Colonial Beach Community Radio.
2: Here are the tides. It's reported for the Potomac at Colonial Beach. For Tuesday, high tides at 8 a.m. and 8:23 p.m. Low tides at 1:38 a.m. and 1:34 p.m. For Wednesday, high tides at 8:52 a.m. and 9:14 p.m. Low tides at 2:29 a.m. and 2:16 p.m. That's the weather and tides from WWER.
0: This is your WWER Dog and Boom Report for Sunday, August 16th through Friday, August 21st. On Sunday, Monday, Tuesday, and Friday, there is no scheduled range testing. On Wednesday and Thursday, there is the potential to create loud noise downrange with river restrictions approximately 10,000 yards downrange below the yellow O buoy and to the yellow N buoy. This has been your WWER Dog and Boom Report. 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
2: Here's the National Weather Service forecast for Colonial Beach. For Tuesday night, partly cloudy with a low of 75. Wednesday, sunny with a high of 85. And for Wednesday night, a chance of showers and storms after midnight, increasing clouds with a low of 76. The pollen count for Wednesday is expected to be low for grasses and ragweed. That's your local forecast from Colonial Beach Community Radio.
3: Here are the tides as reported for the Potomac at Colonial Beach. For Tuesday, high tides at 8 a.m. and 8:23 p.m., low tides at 1:38 a.m. and 1:34 p.m. For Wednesday, high tides at 8:52 a.m. and 9:14 p.m., low tides at 2:29 a.m. and 2:16 p.m. That's the weather and tides from WWER.
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2: Here's the extended National Weather Service forecast for Colonial Beach. It will be warm through Thursday with highs in the mid-80s and showers and storms Thursday. Friday and the weekend will be cooler with highs near 80. For Tuesday, mostly sunny with a high of 86. Tuesday night, partly cloudy with a low of 75. Wednesday, sunny with a high of 85. Thursday, afternoon showers and storms likely, partly sunny with a high of 84. Friday, a 50-50 chance of afternoon showers and storms, partly sunny with a high of 81. Saturday, afternoon showers likely, mostly cloudy with a high of 80. Sunday, a chance of showers, partly sunny with a high of 82. And for Monday, sunny with a high of 81. The pollen count for Tuesday is expected to be low for grasses. That's your extended local forecast from Colonial Beach Community Radio.
3: Here are the tides. As reported for the Potomac at Colonial Beach, for Tuesday, high tides at 8 a.m. and 8:23 p.m., low tides at 1:38 a.m. and 1:34 p.m. For Wednesday, high tides at 8:52 a.m. and 9:14 p.m., low tides at 2:29 a.m. and 2:16 p.m. That's the weather and tides from WWER.
4: 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On Sunday, Monday, Tuesday, and Friday, there is no scheduled range testing. On Wednesday and Thursday, there is the potential to create loud noise downrange with river restrictions approximately 10,000 yards downrange below the yellow O buoy and to the yellow N buoy. This has been your WWER Dog and Boom Report.
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